The Drive Time Show is brought to you by Creech Family Dentistry, serving the San Lorenzo Valley and surrounding areas. Dr. Cynthia Creech has over 20 years' experience with patients of all ages, offering dental procedures from cleanings and ongoing care to full coverage crowns and bridges. 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

Hey, you recognize that song, don't you? Yeah, maybe not that version of it, but that was the Merry Old Land of Oz from the film The Wizard of Oz from 1939. Yeah, and that was Kay Kaiser and his orchestra's version of that song, also recorded in 1939. The Wizard of Oz was up against some steep competition for other films in 1939. They were nominated for Best Picture, but that didn't happen. But they won Oscars for their music. Yeah, they won the Oscar for Best Original Score and for Best Song for Over the Rainbow. And that was from the 1940 Oscars, because this was the film was released in 1939. Anyway, great version of that. And it was a popular, the music was very popular, and I was well recognized there. Guy Lombardo was before that with his Royal Canadian Orchestra, Too Many Tears from 1932. And the guy on vocals was his brother Carmen, who also did some songwriting for them as well. So he was very much an integral part of the Royal Canadian Orchestra. Peggy Lee and Dave Barber and his orchestra were before that with Don't Smoke in Bed from 1947. And Joe Loss and his orchestra started us off on that set with Change Partners. That was an Irving Berlin song that they recorded in 1938. Joe Loss was the first one to record that song, and subsequently it became a standard of the swing big band era. And it was from the movie Carefree. Okay, so if you've heard that song before, that was the original recording of it by Joe Loss. All right, well, I got one more song for you, and then we're going to hear Big Bri. Here's Candy. The song is called Candy. And it's the King Sisters with Alvino Ray, and it's one of those live broadcasts from World War II. Here you go.

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2: Sometimes we'll have to be so. 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

What a banger. I love that song. I do not need caffeine in the morning if I've got that tune to wake up to. 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Okay, this is KPCZ 89.3, Boulder Creek Community Radio. You're tuned to the Metal from the Mountain Show. My name is the Aussie Freak of Boulder Creek, and I like to do a thing called The Blacklist. Right around 10 o'clock my time every week, you're invited to play along. And believe it or not, that Scorpions tune made me think of this Black Sabbath tune from the Seven Star release. Here's a track called In for the Kill to start off this week's Blacklist.

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1: I don't know, Helen. I'm pretty down.
0: What's going on?
1: Well, I think Jim and I need to see a counselor. Do you still have the number for that counselor that was so helpful to you?
0: I do indeed, but is this that same radio problem he's had in the past?
1: Yeah, you know, he never listens at home, and now he just won't turn the darn thing off.
0: Well, what's he listening to?
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0: Well, that's not a bad thing, you know. Once you've had that, you never go back.

I said, "Mom, I tell you this time, baby, and I ain't gonna tell you no more. The next time I tell you, I have to I let you go, but I hold up my hand. Lord, I'm trying to make her understand.

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0: want to thank you too. Now let's have a little drink, just me and you. I don't care what the people are thinking. I ain't drunk. I'm just drinking.
1: Why you so high?
0: Who, me? I ain't high, man.
1: Why you so high?
0: Why y'all talking about me like that?
1: Why you so high?
0: You gotta mind your own business, son. You gotta watch yourself, too. You understand what I'm saying? I want to tip you, baby, before I go. I'll be back tomorrow night and drink some more. I don't care what the people are thinking. I ain't drunk. I'm just drinking.
1: But you're so high.
0: Oh, no, you the one drunk. Look at your eyes, man.
1: But you're so high.
0: Don't you tell my lady now.

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1: On this day in 1945, Gladys Horton was born. Gladys Horton sang with the Marvelettes. The Marvelettes sang this one.

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If someone doesn't fix it, I'll be soaking through my skin. But if we wait a day or two, the rain may go away. And we don't need a window on such a sunny day.